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1: 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Ten out, two.
0: Paramedic, ambulance 399.
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0: 10631 Ashford Circle for the Delta Fall. Paramedic ambulance 12, paramedic ambulance 607 been alerted, operational on scene out to 2100.
1: Paramedic ambulance 12 too.
0: Yeah, go there, paramedic ambulance 12. Are you coming from the hospital?
2: That's right.
0: All right, we've alerted 60 as well.
2: Paramedic ambulance 12.
3: Paramedic ambulance 12.

0: Charles County to paramedic ambulance 12. 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

Charles County, no paramedic ambulance, 399 duration. 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
1: What's your staffing?
0: 2.
1: Paramedic ambulance 840, you're responding to 2100 Country Pines Court with a 60-year-old female, conscious, slurred breathing, chief complaint of shortness of breath. You were responding alongside of ambulance 39 North Medical Duty Officer. 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

0: 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You can cancel A40.
1: I'm direct. 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
2: We copy. 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
1: 2150.
0: Paramedic 617 Ross.
1: At the hospital, 2151.

4322, 4322 Humboldt Court, off of Prescott Court. This is a Charlie Hart problem. Permit cam of 22, operation on the south, 2151.

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0: What's your gang? 2156.

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1: Hey, 16, you revised to disregard your tones. There is no call.

2723 Burning Oak Drive off Home Oak Drive for the now assault, Bravo. EMS 60 is alerted. Okay, 10 off of 2 at 2202.

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0: 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I was probably 3 CRMC.
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0: 3
1: CRMC. 22-35.

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0: 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Pretty Alpha State person. EMS3 is due, operational. Yeah, 2252.
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0: 14099, 14099, Mount Eagle Lane, off of Bryantown Road. This is Charlie over there. Paramedic Ambulance 2, Paramedic Ambulance 16B or 2, operational 10 out 2, 2323.
1: Paramedic Ambulance
0: 2 with 3. I'm here, Paramedic
1: Ambulance
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This is Delta Trouble Breathing, paramedic 1392, operational, it's now 2327.

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0: 2005, Wingate Court, Unit 2, for the Alpha Sig person, EMS 62, operational on Town 2, 405.
1: Yeah, we're 62.
0: We're on 60 Town 2.
1: I'm 160.
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1: Ambulance 60.
0: Can you elaborate these notes?
1: That six, the notes are exactly what the caller advised.
0: Right, thank you.
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1: 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You are responding with paramedic MIE 16 Bravo. 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

18525, 18525 Sherwood Drive. 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

Restore Health, 4615-4659, Spine Place, off of DeMar Road, Delta Chest Pains. Paramedic ambulance 607 due to respond on 10 off 2705.

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1: South 2.

0: Charles County, 2 Pyramid of Game Lanes, 39.
1: Go ahead.
0: Pyramid Game Lanes, 39, just be advised, the patient that you're responding to is going to be the patient that resides at 2715 Lois Court.
1: Roger, thank you.

0: Charles Cannon, Ambulance 69, are you on the scene?
1: That is correct, Charles. I apologize.
0: Charles Cannon, paramedic, Ambulance 14, 69 is advising you can return. Thank you.
2: We're direct. Thank you, 69.

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0: G2A.
1: Alpha 3, sir.
0: Alpha 3, driver, I'll work.
2: Alpha 3.
1: Staff 3.
3: 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I'm going with the wagon. 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
2: Columbus Hill Drive, Delta Chest Pains, paramedic Evans 399 due to respond on 10 altitude 739.
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0: 2005, 2005 Wingate Court, apartment number 2, off of Wakefield Circle, Delta Unknown Medical. EMS AC, paramedic ambulance 12, due to respond on 10 Alpha 2, 741. Chief 3B, switch off 3, sir.
1: Mayor Squad 2, what for? 3 driver on.
0: Both units, Alpha 3.
2: Ambulance 6 number 2.
0: Alpha 2. PA 14, control.
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0: 3800, Nimmer Richter Place, Alpha Fall. EMS 836, paramedic MI 16, due to proceed on set altitude 742. Last unit.
1: St. Mary's, Watson, the 4.
0: 10 Alpha 3.
2: Paramedic MI 16 with 1.
0: 10 Alpha 2.
3: PA 14 to Charles.
0: Go ahead.
3: Yes, ma'am. Hold us on the air available. We'll be en route to Station 10's quarters for the duration.
0: 742.
4: And T2 Air Charles. Battalion been covered.
5: Yes, G2 has it.
4: Okay.
0: Any response on 7012 to Prince Frederick Road?

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1: Being well involved, do you want any additional resources? 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

0: 22 in tow. With the exceptions of 22 and my first tanker, I have the other unit staged on Prince Frederick Road.
1: I copy. Did you want any additional resources on the assignment?
0: Negative.
1: 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Units responding, holding correction operating with 22 and the first arriving tanker, all those staged Prince Frederick Road, 745.

0: 210 units responding to Prince Frederick Road. 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
2: The accident occurring in Smaller, do you have a location? I'm at the intersection now.
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4: Chief 2 to Tanker 2.
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7: Dre, what do you need?
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3: Victor, place. 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Conscious, waking, and breathing, unwitness fall out of a chair. 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
5: The B unit, come around. Back in the northbound lanes, I want to shut down the number one lane, the slow lane.
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1: Ground Patrol's regional priority 3 at 812. Charles County 2, paramedic MI 816, paramedic correction PG ambulance 836, 10 minutes.
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1: 812.

0: 2179, 2179, Marshall Hall Road, inside gas leak, engine company 11, engine company 7, tower 9, truck 20, squad 8, engine tanker 11, tanker 7, paramedic game 2018, West Side Battalion Chief due to respond on 10 Alpha 3, 814.
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0: 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I don't know for.
1: Have to.
2: Paramedic Ambulance 12 is at the hospital.
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0: Sorry, Nate B.
4: Copy, Battalion Chief 8B, Engine 112, units responding, 2179-2179, Marshall Hall Road. 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Advised they have no gas appliances in the residence. 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
0: 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You can return any tankers.
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0: 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I'm going to assume the command. 112, you're going to have the investigative group.
1: It's a single story all the way around on crawl space.
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0: investigated from group to command. No odors in the residence. Zeros across the board on any meter readings. We're checking the RV now for a possible propane tank on that. But
1: 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Checking RV next to the residence. Do we need another meter up there?
0: No, we got a slight odor around the RV, so if it's anything, it's probably coming from that.
1: Okay, I copy. Command, the unit's responding to 2179 Marshall Road. We're going to be operating with 112 on this level 2 stage and line of approach.
2: Charles County to Prince George's Ambulance, 836, checking your status.
3: They're okay, Charles. I'm ready. They're going to be transported into CRMC soon. They'll let you know.
2: I copy, ma'am. Thank you.

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1: 8.5.
2: The investigation's commenced. We have an odor around the RV. Speak with the owner right now. Thanks, Vincent. Just continue to hold on 12 and you can return to the phone.
3: Okay, I copied the owner around the RV. Speaking with the homeowner now. Commander Tulloch County units responding. On the scene, 2179 Marshall Road. We got a odor. Propane around the RV next to the residence. Going to hold engine 112. All of this can return. Command is terminated. Charles County, you have the channel back.
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0: 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So you hold me en route to 2006 Wingate Court, apartment 3133 with one, please.
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0: 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It's been secured. Advising to just go fill it. 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

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Charlie Seizures, paramedic ambulance 607, due to respond with an Alpha 2, 916. Any response from EMS 51 to Charles Street and Perry?

0: 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You can hold me route to Charles Street and Perry Place, staffing 1 and 1.
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3601, 3601, Dewey Court off of Weaver Street. Alpha sick person. Paramedic ambulance 118 due to proceed on 10 Alpha 2. 931.

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Delta unconscious, EMS 5, do respond on St. Mary's Fire Dispatch 1057.

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0: 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The man went on his way.
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0: 18,508 A3, Hyatt Avenue, Delta Hemorrhage, EMS 5, Calvert, Paramedic Ambulance 4, due to respond on top 2, 1114, Paramedic Ambulance 14, top 2.
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1: On the air, Calvert, paramedic ambulance 204. It's going to be 18508-18508 A Street in Benedict for a 70-year-old male. Conscious, awake, and breathing. Correction, it's going to be a 70-year-old female. Conscious, awake, and breathing. Blood in her stool. Has a history of the same, as well as a perforated bowel. Calvert, paramedic ambulance 204.
0: Two four track.
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1: Car 10. 10 off 2. Would you like me to start the next?
0: I'm going to check with the paramedic unit real quick and I'll let you know. I'll dispatch on 10 off 2 now.
1: I got it.
0: Car 10 to PA 14. Single person be suffice, or do we need more manpower than that?
2: Should be okay.
0: Okay. Car 10, you can disregard on the next bit.
3: I copy, Chief. 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

at the Walmart 40 Drury Drive in the area of the Vision Center. Delta sick person. Paramedic ambulance 51 due to respond on send off to 1128.

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3: 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You can also take Car 10 off the air. 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

0: 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Charles County 2 Calvert, paramedic ambulance 204.
1: Calvert PA 204, Ed.
0: Yes, sir. Just checking your status. 20 minutes on scene time now.
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0: I copy. Thank you. 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

0: 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We're going to be switching back.
1: I copy, sir. Just let me know when you're out at the hospital, please.

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2: 750, 15,750, Spike Rush Court. Also of Young Road, Charlie Sick Person, EMS 2, EMS 836, paramedic ambulance 39, due to response, and Alpha 2, 1150.

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0: 个是。
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0: Tower paramedic ambulance 204 Santa Capitol.
1: Copy, sir. Hold you at the hospital 1207.

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1: I got you. 12-11.

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0: 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Two stories here up there as well. Nothing evident. I'll be out investigating.
1: 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Nothing evident. 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
1: And we're at 60.
0: You do acknowledge my last transmission.
1: That's correct. I got paramedic ambulance 12 en route to you. They're on the channel. You can go direct with them.
0: I copy. Thank you.
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0: 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I'm here on Priority 3 to Charles Regional.
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0: at 60. It's going to be 5603, Pinfish Court for a alpha fall.
1: With three.
2: Five six zero three 5603 Pinfish Court off of Dorchester Circle, Alpha Fall, EMS 12, paramedic MI 16 due to proceed, ambulance 60 on the air proceeding on 10 altitude 1250.
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0: Paramedic MI 16. Charles County to you, paramedic ambulance 118. 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
0: 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Are they going to be needed?
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1: Paramedic ambulance 51.

1-4-6-4-8, 14,648, Bank 50, right off Rockpoint Road, Alpha Fall. EMS 14, paramedic MS 14, paramedic MI 16, Bravo, due to proceed on South 2, 1338. Call 4, EMS 14, paramedic MS 14, paramedic MI 16, Bravo to Bank 50, is canceled, 1339.

10631, 10631, Ashford Circle off of Ashford Drive, Charlie Sick Person. Paramedic ambulance 12 due to respond on off 21349.

10367, 10367 Sugarberry Street off McDaniel Road, Charlie Stroke. EMS 12, EMS 60, paramedic ambulance 39, due to respond on 10 off 2, 1353.

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4615, 4615 Indian Head Highway, Alpha Near Painting. EMS 9, paramedic MS 2, 09, due to proceed on 2, 1443.

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11414 11414 Grant Place. He dealt the trouble breathing. Paramedic 1139 is being alerted. 10 out of 2, 1505.

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0: 36 32 36 32, Lightner Court, off Pine Cone Circle, Delta, attempted suicide. Discovery 3, paramedic ambulance 309, paramedic ambulance 607, due to respond, let's turn off 2-1603.
1: Ambulance 37 Charles T, address to the call will be staffing until 2000.
0: I copy, what's your staffing?
1: Staffing with 2.
0: 37, paramedic ambulance 309, south 2.
1: Three seven.
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0: 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Are we staging?
1: That's correct.
0: I copy. We're staging in Duck Walk Court.
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0: 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Sheriff's Office advising, continue into the scene.
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0: Family again when I was 12.
1: Family again when I was 12.

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Need Charlie alerted reaction. 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
1: Priority 2 to Charles Regional at 1614. Charles Canada Hamlin 37 or paramedic 399, either one of those units can clear up for another call.
2: Three seven,
1: it's going to be 4140 Old Washington Road, Genesis of Waldorf, room 115 on the A bed for an allergic reaction.

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0: Right, Charles Regional. Yeah, that's right.
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0: 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Royal CK, call me Route 42 to Charles Regional with an 83-year-old male. We don't need any additional.
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2: 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EMS 2, paramedic ambulance 2, due to proceed on 10 Alpha 2, 1656.

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1: 10 off 2, sir.
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Charlie to St. Mary's County, 26268, 26268 Forest Hall Drive, Charlie allergic reaction. Paramedic MS-14 due to respond on St. Mary's Fire Dispatch 1707.

2715 Lois Court, Charlie Sickperson, EMS 12, EMS 60, paramedic ambulance 51 due to respond on 10 Alpha 2, 17 and 9, paramedic ambulance 14, you can switch to St. Mary's.

0: Yeah, really nice with you.
1: All right, I'm gonna sign that off too. I'm at Camelot 51. 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

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Delta Assault, EMS 9, paramedic MS 209 due to respond on send out to 1724.

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2: On Airbus, Sunny. Coast County units responded to Dale Drive. Reported to be 16-year-old female was assaulted, now having chest pains and trouble breathing. Stays in the area until the sheriff's office can advise where the subject is.

0: Charles County, San Ambulance 98, paramedic ambulance 209 duration.
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1: Angel 121.

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1: Paramedic ambulance 12
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1: Charles County, paramedic ambulance 12.
0: Can you landline communications?
1: I got it.

0: 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For the office sick person, EMS 12, EMS 60, are due to proceed. Operations 10, Office 2, AC 19.
1: 60 with 3.
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1: Ambulance 60.
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0: 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An ambulance 60 duration.
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1: England 60.
0: Yes, ma'am. Hold me Priority 3, Charles Regional.
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0: Ocean King 1848.

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The following units are out of service: Inlands 2, 8, 3, 8, 7, 9, 10, 119, 129, 148. 158, 519, 589, 16, 609, 12, engine 31, tower 3, fireboat 5, brush 6, engine 82, squad 10, rescue engine 11, brush 12, Calvert, boat 1 alpha, engine 22, rescue boat 4, truck 5, technical rescue 5, St. Mary's engine 22, Prince George's engine 825, truck 825. 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

Charles County to all stations. Stand by for a test of abandoned structure alert tone. Had this been an actual abandoned structure order, Charles County would announce the location and instruct all personnel to immediately abandon the building or area, leaving all tools and hoses in place. Upon hearing the abandoned structure order, all apparatus operators will immediately sound the air horns for 30 seconds, and all personnel will immediately and safely abandon the structure they occupy. Personnel are to immediately report to their company officer or immediate supervisor for accountability. Abandoned zone. Test is complete, 1901.

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Are due to respond operations, set off for 2, 1914.

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